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1: 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Хубава музика, искам.
2: Nighttime falls on the small city. Another day passed and what's gotten done? How do you measure success? Or achievement? Or another drink to celebrate? Well, go ahead. Treat yourself. You deserve it.

blows. 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That one particular person climbed right through that window.

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1: непрекъснато. Probably 75% or more, 80% I'd say, of my time on the road. And I work very hard, do a lot of shows, have been doing it for years, haven't regretted it, work for a lot of people, and this helps contribute to the hit records too. And I think that if more people would do personal appearances in front of the fans who want to see them, I think that they would come out a lot better, do a lot better business, sell a lot more records, and you have to work for what you get. And I've spent a lot of time on the road and love it, and still do, and will continue to.
2: A one, two, a one, two, three.

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Huh? Well, I what? Do I what? Well, I what? Can't never tell, baby. I might. But honey, you know what I like.

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Yeah, twist it around a little bit. That's when you got something. Yeah. Honey, why are you twisting? Would you twist it one time for the boys back here? 'Cause they like it too.

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But I am what I am, doing the best I can. I'm just your boogie-woogie country.

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A Cadillac setting like a tunnel lead, 110 a half a mile ahead. Cadillac looking like it's setting still, and I caught Maybelline at the top of the hill. Maybelline, why can't you be true, Maybelline? 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And then I started back a doing

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Please forget the past, a future looks bright ahead. Don't be cruel, I got a heart so true. I don't want no other to love, honey, it's just you I'm thinking of. 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And then I'm gonna say I do. 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I got to have a

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The Beatles and the Stones drove the old beat home, and the world went crazy again. I was here when it happened. My friend, I think I ought to know. Yeah, yeah. Well, I was here when it happened. I watched Memphis give birth to rock and roll.

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Let me love you like I love you.

Well, I think that country music continues to increase because more people are going for country music and are getting tired of this junk that they hear on a lot of these stations that they play, which I did 7 and 8 years ago. I started to, when there wasn't as many country stations as there are now, I would change my station to country station if I could find one. And now, thankful to the good Lord, I can truthfully say it's not hard to find one. Jerry Lewis,

0: Да, просто единият диск е един, а другият е друг. 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
1: непрекъснато. Probably 75% or more, 80% I'd say, of my time on the road. And I work very hard, do a lot of shows, have been doing it for years, haven't regretted it, work for a lot of people, and this helps contribute to the hit records too. And I think that if more people would do personal appearances in front of the fans who want to see them, I think that they would come out a lot better, do a lot better business, sell a lot more records, and you have to work for what you get. And I've spent a lot of time on the road and love it, and still do, and will continue to.
2: A one, two, three.

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Huh? Well, I what? Do I what? Well, I what? Can't never tell, baby. How am I?

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Pick you up at 8 and don't be late. You gotta be joking, woman. I thought you might pick me up at 8 and don't be late.

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Yeah, twist it around a little bit. That's when you got something. Yeah. Honey, why you twist it? Well, you twist it one time for the boys back here. 'Cause they like it too. Now let's go one time.

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A Cadillac setting like a tunnel lid, 110 a half a mile ahead. Cadillac looking like it's setting still, and I caught Maybelline at the top of the hill. Maybelline, why can't you be true, Maybelline? 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Then I started back doing the

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Honey, it's just you I'm thinking of. 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

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In 64, the Beatles and the Four were the rock and roll best friends. The Beatles and the Stones took the old beat home and the world went crazy again. I was here when it happened. My friend, I think I ought to know. Yeah, yeah. Well, I was here when it happened. I watched Memphis give birth to rock and roll.